0: experience or those who have never set foot in an Australian school are mentoring the next generation of the profession in Queensland universities. Peter Jones has more.
1: Student teachers from universities across the state say their classes are being run by master's students, lecturers with no education qualifications, and teachers who have only taught overseas, leading to a disconnect between what they learn and the reality of the job. Speaking to the Sunday Mail, one student said some lecturers and tutors were retired teachers who refused to guide students on how to do anything electronically. They went on to say the teachers that aren't retirees barely speak English. However, the Queensland College of Teachers says the accreditation process meets the Australian professional standards for teachers. Peter Jones, AIR News.
0: Tourism in Queensland is receiving a $1 million boost so workers can access affordable accommodation. The funding will go towards businesses who need it most to help them recruit staff and make it easier for them to relocate. Queensland Tourism Industry Council Chief Executive Natasha Wheeler says it's a win-win situation for everyone.
2: For businesses, it's about helping them find the staff they need, and for workers, it's about making it easier to relocate because they know there'll be somewhere to live. And for regional communities, it means tourism businesses can stay open, welcome visitors, and continue supporting local jobs and local economies.
0: A police critical incident investigation is underway after an armed driver died inside his car on the weekend following a New South Wales, Queensland interstate police chase. Sarah Warmby has the details.
3: Queensland police notified New South Wales officers that a man armed with a firearm had fled across the border. Following a pursuit through multiple suburbs and the deployment of road spikes, the vehicle crashed down an embankment in the Northern Rivers region. Police tried to revive the 25-year-old, but he died at the scene. Sarah Warmby, AIR News.
0: The Australian Bureau of Statistics is counting down to next month's census. On August 11, we'll be asked to answer 66 questions about heritage, income, religion, and even whether we ride an e-bike to work. 30,000 people have been employed to conduct the census. The last census in 2021 saw 80% of forms completed online. In sports news, NRL and the Dolphins have overcome a slow start to beat North Queensland Cowboys 36-16 to move to fifth on the NRL ladder. Cowboys coach Todd Payton says they missed a golden opportunity to take the 2 points.
4: It was only 12-10 at half time, so we're still right in the game. But, you know, the first 10 minutes after half time, they had 7 sets to our 3. Again, the yardage error coming out of our own end, you know, another penalty.
0: Earlier, the Gold Coast Titans beat the Manly Sea Eagles 38-32. This is AIR News Queensland.
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9: 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Jumps the Jazz time is just on 6, almost 7 after 10. And on this day, back in 1793, a Scottish explorer called Alexander Mackenzie, he completed the first European east-to-west crossing of America, north of Mexico. Yep, you might have known him as the fur trader, and of course had a lot to do with what happened in Canada. Right now, here's somebody trying to get to do it to me one more time. The nice quiet sounds of Captain and Tennille

The Commodores and Easy. Well, just a reminder, we still haven't found Indy, the lost dog. And if you weren't tuned in earlier, this dog was lost on Saturday at 8:30 a.m. crossing Leslie Park. Indy is a white-blue-tan female Tenterfield Terrier cross Mini Fox Terrier. There you go. She was wearing a light lavender dog coat at the time. And if you've seen her or found her, if you contact the station here on 4661 8989, we will contact the owner and put the owner in touch with you. So keep an eye open for Indy. She's a lost dog and obviously by now would probably want to get home. Meanwhile, here's Crystal Gale.

He's got a girl named Jane with no last name, kinda homely and plain, but he loves her just the same, cause she kindles a flame and it drives him insane when he hears her sing. She really does her thing, it's her claim to fame. Come on!

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He likes to get drunk and sing boogie woogie, and it sounds real funky. Come on, your time, boy. Sing one, monkey. Here we go. Let's hear it for the monkey. Woo! On Saturday night, they need

Well, you have Ray Stevens from 1969 and Guitar Zan. Well, I did promise some trivia information for you just to help out in the next game that you may be playing, so you might like to keep these in the back of your mind. There are 62,000 miles or 99,777 kilometres of arteries, veins and blood capillaries in the human body. I wonder who measured that out. In Hong Kong, a red and white striped pole outside the premises may not necessarily indicate a barbershop. It's also the sign for a brothel. Have to be careful there, wouldn't you? The skin that peels off after some sunburn is called a blipe. Yep, B-L-Y-P-E. Ever heard of that one before? And this one, finally, in a dental experiment on elephants, motor car tyres were chopped up and baked in their bread. The elephants never noticed. You reckon? I bet they did. Here's Hot Chocolate. I know a guy called Paul who might be quite interested in hearing this particular track.

0: All right, Jumpin' Jazz time is 10:30. And yeah, you're listening to the Monday morning breakfast, not a breakfast show, it's a Monday morning music show. I'm Rod Britton and I'm sitting in the chair for John Mulder, so you haven't tuned into the wrong station. John's busy doing things with Jumpin' Jazz this morning. He'll be back next week. In the meantime, however, we're going to get on with this musical morning. Hope you're enjoying yourself. You might be interested to know that right at the moment outside, it's 13.6 degrees here in Warwick. Feels like 9.5 and it's quite overcast. No wonder we're all feeling a little cool. But just to make sure that you know where you might be able to get warm, here's one for you. The Groovy Granny's Jumpers and Jazz Breakfast is going to be held at the Granary Dairy Precinct at 145 Victoria Street, Warwick. That's all happening on Friday, July the 24th. At 6:30 a.m. for a 7 o'clock start. Hearty breakfast will be served by Frankie and all proceeds will go to the Toowoomba Hospice. A special lucky draw prizes will be on and there will also be a multi-draw raffle. There'll be guest speakers, local author Susan Mackey, along with Stella Quinn and Heather Rayburn. To book tickets, contact Kay on 0490 268 067 or Kathy on 0408 064 219. That's the Groovy Granny's Jumpers and Jazz Breakfast. Sounds like a great place to be on Friday. Might have to keep that in the back of the book as well.
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0: And here at Rose City FM, it's time to get on with the music. And I reckon we can have Bobby Kimball for a little bit.

Bobby Kimball and the Frankfurt Rock Orchestra playing some tonic music, Africa. Hey, have you ever played Monopoly? I'm sure most of you have. And somewhere on the line, you may have bought Houston Railway Station. Well, here's a fun fact. In 1837, Houston Railway Station opened in London as the terminus of the London and Birmingham Railway, L&BR, the city's first intercity railway station. How's that, eh? 1837. And Houston Station's been around for a long time, even on a Monopoly board. Here's the Doobie Brothers.

Now, Doobie Brothers and What a Fool Believes. Here at Roasted FM, it's 10:45. We've got news again at 11 o'clock, but in the meantime, as it is jumping to jazz, here's a bit of jazz. There's a group called the Caribbean Jazz Project.

Caribbean Jazz Project, and yeah, amongst other things, Santa Claus is coming to a town, if you could find it amongst that. But boy, wasn't it a nice piece of music. Here's, speaking of another bit of music, here's a very talented guy called Yanni.

0: by paying a $20 fee. They've launched a fast pass system which allows passengers to use the first class priority screening lanes instead of waiting in what's often a very long queue. The airport claims the move will help to reduce stress during busy times. Terry Daniel, Air News.
1: Advocates are encouraging the 2 million Australians living with diabetes to share their lived experience of the chronic condition. This is National Diabetes Week. Diabetes Australia's Hannah Jackson says this year's theme is Living Out Loud.
2: And we're inviting the diabetes community to complete the sentence, I wish people knew. And it's a fantastic opportunity for people to talk about the thing that they wish people understood about what it's like to live with diabetes.
1: Data shows just a quarter of new medicines launched globally in the last decade have been subsidised in Australia. Medicines Australia says local patients are missing out on treatments because the approvals process is too complex. This is Air News.
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10: And you're listening to the Monday Morning Music Show here on Rose City FM. I'm Rod Britton, sitting in the chair for John Mulder, who's out in the cold somewhere doing his jumpers and jazz duty. Well, he'll be back next week. I hope he hasn't got pneumonia by the time he gets here. But anyway, wish you well, John. In the meantime, you may be interested to know, 1965 on this day, Columbia Records released Bob Dylan's single, Like a Rolling Stone. Well, let's roll the stone.

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Sheriff in 1965, Bob Dylan, and Like a Rolling Stone. And, yeah, looking out the window, weather's not getting any better. It'd be nice to be inside some hot chocolate. Our next track is actually music from Chocolate Lands.

We have some music from the Chocolate Lions, in this case from Congo, Cameroon and Martinique, and it's a little piece called Zlizhanka. Next up is nothing to do with the Chocolate Lions, somebody I'm pretty sure you can remember, Dusty Springfield. You remember her? Here she comes.

you have it, Evelyn Bishop, and fooled around and fell in love. Looking up at what happened on this day, and back in 1969, brought about a few memories. 57 years ago today, that I was one of about 1,000 Air Force recruits at RAF Base Edinburgh in South Australia. We all got crowded into the canteen to watch a pretty special event on TV. Yep, this is the day that Apollo 11 lunar module carrying Neil Armstrong and Buzz Aldrin landed on the surface of the moon. 7 hours later, Armstrong became the first person to step on the moon at 10:56 American Eastern Daylight Time, and Aldrin joined him shortly after. Michael Collins, of course, remained in orbit in the command module. We watched all that happen on a black and white TV, but boy, were we impressed. Ah, I ought to be an Air Force recruit again, eh? Anyway, let's get on with the show this morning, but in honour of the event on the moon, here's Tina Arena.

0: the lunar landing of Apollo 11, Serena Moon. Rose City time just gone, 11:30.
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the German ships, we sailed the other way. We seen torpedoes coming, and we saw a periscope. We were full of fighting spirit, and our souls were full of hope. The captain yelled, "Now hear this!" He really flipped his lid. We haven't yet begun to fight.

Jones and Tina Turner and Hot Legs. Our last little bit of trivia for you this morning. You can avoid sinking in quicksand by lying on your back and raising your legs slowly. I wouldn't recommend you go and try it anyway. To be classified as sterling, an object must contain 92.5% silver. Got to be worth 50 points, that one. The word pixel is a contraction of picture cell or picture elements. And finally, the northern fur seal has more mates each year than any other mammal. The average male will mate with between 40 and 60 females each season. Busy boy, isn't he? Here's the police.

Australia's own John Farnham and Burn For You. You're listening to Rose City FM's Monday Morning Music Show, and I hope you're enjoying your time with us this morning. If you're visiting Warwick, stick around and stay tuned to the station. You'll find out what's happening for the rest of the week at Jumpers and Jazz. Meanwhile, let's get on with some more music. Here's Leo Sayer, and then followed by Mamas and Papas.

There you have it, the one and only Shania Twain and Any Man of Mine. You listen to the Monday Morning Breakfast Show. No, it's not. I keep used to saying I used to do the breakfast show, didn't I? Monday Morning Music Show. And anyway, here's Wilson Phillips.

Jennifer Warnes and Joe Cocker and Up Where We Belong. Well, that's the Monday Morning Breakage Show. Wrong, the Monday Morning Music Show this morning, and I hope you've had a great time with us. Hope you learn a little bit about what's happening with jumps and jazz around the area and make the most of it while you're here in Warwick if you're visiting. If you're not visiting, you live here, well, get out and enjoy it. Maybe tomorrow. It's not looking too great at the moment. But, of course, there's a couple of great places inside where you can go and listen to some great jazz and have a good look at the arts and crafts around the area. After all, it is jumps and jazz right across the Warwick area. And don't forget about the Freestone and Merivale areas where they've got things happening as well. Well, I'm sitting in, as I said, for John Mulder today, but he'll be back with you next week. Thanks for staying with us today, and I look forward to meeting you again sometime in the future. I'm Rod Britton for Rose City FM, but before I leave, what do you think about this? Experience is something you don't get until you're just after you need it. Think about that one.

0: lengthy approvals process. Data shows just a quarter of new medicines launched globally in the last decade have been subsidised in Australia. The World Health Organization has unveiled a suite of new dementia prevention recommendations. The WHO says up to 45% of dementia risks could be prevented or delayed by eliminating modifiable risk factors. These include tobacco, alcohol, and lack of exercise. This is AIR News. In AFL, Ken Hinckley has been confirmed as Tasmania's first coach this morning. The former Port Adelaide coach is understood to have beaten out Nathan Buckley and John Longmire for the position. The announcement's been made by club chairman Grant O'Brien.
1: We were really clear going into this process about the qualities that we wanted in our inaugural coach. And Ken, with his approach, his character and his experience, really fitted that bill. I guess specifically, we love the focus that Ken had on player development, a teaching-first philosophy. He's a great connector, and that's going to be hugely important for us as we bring together our first playing group.
0: In NRL, a fresh injury blow for Manly star Tom Trbojevic, picking up another suspected hamstring issue during the Sea Eagles' loss to the Titans. Early reports suggest it's only a low-grade strain, the Dolphins beating the Cowboys 36-16 to wrap up round 20. There have been scenes of jubilation and some tempers boiled over between players as Spain was crowned World Cup champions. Despite controlling much of the match, it wasn't till the 106th minute that the Spanish side scored the only goal of the final. Argentina had a few late chances but couldn't find the back of the net. Australian Independent Radio News.
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1: Do it.
0: Put a little bit on my left shoulder.
1: Do it.
0: Yeah.
1: Do it.
0: Put a little bit right here.
1: Do it.
0: Yeah.
1: Do it.

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Hello, I'm Bethany Lawler with the latest news from around the Southern Downs. Almost $3 million worth of sewer infrastructure upgrades are set to begin across Warwick and Stanthorpe next month, jointly funded by Southern Downs Regional Council and the Queensland Government. The project will include cleaning and CCTV inspection of around 30 kilometres of sewer mains, relining of 10 kilometres of pipe and condition assessment of 500 maintenance holes. Mayor Melissa Hamilton says the upgrades deliver on the Council's commitment to maintaining existing infrastructure before expanding, as outlined in the new five-year corporate plan. Deputy Mayor Cheryl Windle says while sewer infrastructure is largely out of sight, it's one of the most essential services Council provides and supports the growth expected in coming years. Work is scheduled to commence this month, with Council to provide advance notice to affected residents where temporary disruptions are expected. Property owners across southern Queensland are reporting a surge in wild dog attacks, with livestock losses costing the state's sheep and beef industries up to $111 million annually. Recent attacks in the Lockyer Valley have claimed Highland calves, lambs, goats and an alpaca. Expert contract shooter Daniel Jukvitz warns the dogs are becoming smarter and increasingly difficult to catch. Southern Queensland Landscape says a recent landholder survey identified financial pressures, personal safety concerns and significant emotional toll from ongoing wild dog activity. Southern Downs residents dealing with wild dog attacks can find pest management information at sdrc.qld.gov.au. In livestock news, cattle numbers eased at Warwick this week with 928 head penned in a market where prime grown cattle and feeder yearlings were in strong demand but restockers were selective on quality. Feeder yearling steers were the standout, with domestic market lines reaching 622 and backgrounders over 280 kilos topping at 606, both well clear of last week's peaks in those categories. Restocker yearling steers also pushed higher for better bred lines, with the 200 to 280 kilo range topping at 632, though plainer lines attracted limited competition. Bullocks firmed at the top end, reaching 489, while heavy bulls eased slightly from 478 to 470, but remained strongly supported by processors. It was a quality-driven market, with well-presented feeder and prime cattle setting new recent highs, while mixed and plainer lines continued to face a more selective buying panel. Meanwhile, sheep supply more than doubled at Warwick this week, with 1,996 lambs and 1,083 grown sheep penned, allowing all processors to secure adequate supply, while restockers were very active on young lambs driving dearer trends. Young restocker lambs improved solidly, with the 16 to 18 kilo range reaching 194, while trade and heavy processor lambs gained a further $7 to $16 per head, with the best heavy lambs reaching 350. Hoggets and ewes eased under the weight of increased supply, with hoggets slipping from last week's top to 281 and heavy ewes to processors pulling back to 270. Wethers were a notable improver, with heavy processor wethers gaining $26 per head to reach 280. Ewes and lamb units held firm at 310, capping a broadly positive sale despite the significantly larger yarding. And Killarney is bracing for thousands of visitors this Saturday as the popular bonfire night returns to the Killarney showgrounds. The annual winter spectacle kicks off at 4 p.m. featuring a giant bonfire, fire drum displays, live music, the Warwick Thistle Pipe Band, fire twirling performances and a fireworks finale at 8:15 p.m. Killarney Show Society President Jan Hamilton says the event has grown from a small gathering in 2010 into one of the region's biggest nights, raising vital funds for local community groups. Ms. Hamilton says the country friendliness of the event is what keeps city visitors coming back year after year. Visitors are advised to rug up well for what is one of Queensland's coldest towns. You can find more local news stories in

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1: Hello, you're with Paul here at Rose City FM 89.3 on Monday afternoon. Just here to get you through until 4 o'clock when Sarah and Nathan will hop into Studio 2. How's your Monday been? Got around to see some of the Jumpers and Jazz events and highlights. Might have a chat about a couple in the next hour and look forward to see what's coming up tomorrow. Weather-wise, clouds still hanging around. The winds are dropping off a little bit for Tuesday, 8 to 19 and cloudy is the prediction, and 7 to 21 and partly cloudy on Wednesday. And the 3 o'clock observations, 17.1 was the temperature measured by the Bureau. Feels like 13.3. That's due to the east-southeasterly still blowing in at around about 32 kilometres an hour, or gusting up to 32 kilometres an hour. Humidity sitting at 59%. So fairly similar weather for the day. Not sure that we actually made it up to the 18. 17.3 is the best that I can see around about 1:30 this afternoon. Anyway, over the next hour, we'll play a little bit more music for you. Here's Anita Ward, Ring My Bell, Rose City FM 89.3.

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Anita Ward, ring my bell. Now, coming up on Wednesday in a couple of days' time, the Rotary Club of Warwick Sunrise, the big book sale is happening at 1 Tooth Street here in Warwick from 10 until 2. There's many tables of children's books, 50 cents each. Each child will receive a free book, a huge range of classic and collectible books, both children and adult titles, and a sausage sizzle will be operating. So that's the Rotary Club of Warwick Sunrise, the big book sale, 1 Tooth Street, from 10 until 2, this coming Wednesday, the 22nd of July. Eagles, get over it. 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

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It is 17 minutes past three. That was the Hollies with Bus Stop. After a big day, getting out and seeing what's happening around Jumpers and Jazz, it might be a good opportunity to head across to the Olympia balcony at the Condamine Sports Club from 2:30 this afternoon. There's some cool, funky jazz on the balcony, so enjoy the vibe of the balcony overlooking the main street. After you've explored the delights of the festival, come to the balcony for a chill out with cool sounds and some warm, friendly service. So that's at the Olympia balcony, Condamine Sports Club, 131 Parliament Street in Warwick. Jackson Brown, Rose City FM 89.3.

Johnny Rivers, Rockin' Pneumonia and the Boogie Woogie Flu here at Rosie FM 89.3 this weekend. Powerboats are coming back to Leslie Dam. Powerboat racing happening on Saturday and Sunday from 10 until 5 is presented by the Australian Powerboat Association, Queensland Council. Spectators are free. So you can see the high-speed action with the 550cc title up for grabs and 850cc boats in action as well. Just to give you an idea on the speeds that you'll be looking at, the 550cc's can climb up to about 95 to 110k top speed, whereas the 850cc's 112 to 137. So plenty of adrenaline-filled, enriched action to maybe finish off Jumpers and Jazz by getting out to Leslie Dam this coming Saturday and Sunday from 10 until 5. 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
2: 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I'm here with you until 4 o'clock. Thank you for your company. Just a quick update on the weather, more locally based here, just outside the studios here in Wallace Street. Current temperature 17.5 degrees, humidity 63%, winds from the south-southeast between 9 and 10 kilometres an hour, so have dropped off a little bit in town here at least anyway. So that's where we're at the moment. John Farnham, that's Freedom, Rose City FM.

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It's 20 minutes to 4 o'clock. 4 o'clock, Nathan and Sarah will be in the other studio, and we'll get you through until 6. And Neil Diamond, of course, Cherry Cherry. Now, today, as July 20th, it is International Moon Day. Now, it's celebrated each year to commemorate the Apollo 11 lunar landing in 1969, when humanity first set foot on the lunar surface. Established by the United Nations General Assembly in 2021, the day celebrates global achievements in lunar exploration and promotes awareness about sustainable and peaceful space utilization. Now, of course, in Australia, we saw them land on the moon on the 21st of July. But of course, on the other side of the world, it was still July 20th. So I'm just curious, at a trivia night, which is the correct answer, the 20th of July or the 21st? I'll leave that to others to maybe have a think about. In the meantime, Reg Lindsay, Australian country singer from 60s, 70s and 80s, he recorded this song. It was about the man who walked on the moon. Here's Reg Lindsay and Armstrong on Rose City FM 89.3.

Eurogliders, the City of Soul here at Rose City FM 89.3. Speaking of trivia nights, tonight there is a jazz-themed trivia night. It's happening at the Sports Lounge at the Club Warwick RSL there in King Street in Warwick. It kicks off at 6 o'clock, so hop in, sign up. It's Little Italy day today, so pizza and pasta all day, so if you would like to have some Italian food, there's some great prizes to be won. So come as an individual or make new friends by joining a team. And frighteningly, see what surprises the host caller has in store for you. 6 o'clock tonight, the jazz-themed trivia night, Sports Lounge, Club Warwick, RSL. Here's the Edgar Winter Group, Free Ride, Rose City FM 89.3.

Rosie FM 89.3, The Clash and Rock the Casbah. That's about it for me. Sarah and Nathan are up next. I'll be back midday tomorrow. Look forward to your company then. To get us through to 4 o'clock, here's Jefferson Airplane, Somebody to Love. See ya.

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2: 16.2 degrees. Feels like 12.1 degrees Celsius. Darling Downs and Grunderbelt for Monday. Clear, winds east to southeast, 15 to 25 kilometers per hour, becoming light in the evening. Chance of rain, 30%. Amount of rain, 1 millimeter. Fire danger rating, moderate, and UV index, moderate.
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0: And that was Miss Jackson by Outkast, followed up by Bloodlines by Robin Thicke. 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
1: Beanies and Scarves Dance, Swan Creek Hall, 7 p.m, Saturday the 25th of July. 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
0: 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Come and have a look at the cute window display and see what goodies are in the shop. And next up, we're going to have Psycho Killer by Talking Heads, followed up by Rocky Like a Hurricane by Scorpions.

And that was Rock You Like a Hurricane by Scorpions. Next up, we're going to have Poison by Belle Div DeVoe, followed up by Ricky Martin's Living La Vida Loca.

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0: And that was Hold Back the River by James Bay, followed up by Nick Jones, Jealous. 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Next up, we're going to have
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0: And that was Dolly Parton's Jolene, followed by Applause by Lady Gaga. This is Rosalie FM 89.3. Next up we're having...
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1: Hello, I'm Peter Carey. Domestic violence advocates are reminding victims with hidden phones to be prepared for a nationwide test alert in a week's time. All phones and cellular-connected devices will vibrate and play a 10-second siren with an alert on the 20th in a week's time. All phones and cellular-connected devices will vibrate and play a 10-second siren with an alert on the 27th of July.

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0: kissed me under the lamppost back on 6th Street, hearing you whisper through the phone, wait for me to come home.
1: And that was Thinking Out Loud and Photograph, both by Ed Sheeran. This is Rusty FM 89.3. I'm Sarah and Nathan's my colleague. We're going on until 6 till Simon takes over. Next up, we're going to have Only Girl in the World by Rihanna, followed up by Never Seen the Rain by Tones and I.

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And that was Sparrows by Corey Asbury, followed up by Outnumbered by Demont Kenley. 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The weather is currently sitting at 14.9 degrees, may feel like 13.3. Tomorrow seems mostly sunny, with the coldest it's going to get being around 8 and the hottest 19 degrees. The time is currently 5:40, and next up we're going to have Ophelia by The Lumineers, followed up by Hurt Somebody by Noah Kahan.

It's harder than I thought to tell the truth. It's gonna leave you in pieces, all alone with your demons. And I know that we need this, but I've been too afraid to follow through. Hold me close and I won't leave, 'cause it hurts.

0: somebody.
1: And that was Ophelia by Lumineers, followed up by Hurt Somebody by Noah Kahan. It is currently 14 minutes to 6. Next up, we're going to have The Thrill by Emperor of the Sun, followed up by American Boy by Estelle featuring Kanye West.
2: 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I get done with one and move right on to another.

0: And that was American Boy by Kanye West. This is Rosalie FM, 89.3, your local radio station, with great hits, both new and old, for you to enjoy. Sadly, we have to wrap this up. The time is currently 5:53, and Simon will be taking over at 6. My name is Sarah.
1: And I'm Nathan.
0: And we are going to wrap it up with Better Me For You by Max McKinnon, followed up by King Folks by Sam Hart.

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1: 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Current weather temperature is 14.4. And I'll be honest, I'm not running on all cylinders at the moment. I've had visitors for the last few days. So let's just say I'm dehydrated and my wheelie bin recycle one is a little bit more full than it normally is. So, and because I did a whole bunch of jumpers and jazz stuff over the weekend, I'm going to be playing some older sort of music tonight. So if you were tuning in to hear some, I don't know, punks, you know, my usual blah, blah, blah, you won't get it. It'll mostly be 50s and prior. And I'd much rather be sitting at home on the couch listening to someone else here play some tunes on a Monday night, but that's not how life works. So I'll play some, I don't know, some 50s. It's just not quite jumpers and jazz, but and then I'll get back to some stuff that was like that. And then I'll get into some stuff that I consider jazz, which is generally the stuff that everyone else probably doesn't like. But for me, jazz has got to be something that it finishes and you can't remember what the song was. Like the opposite of that's pop music, it finishes and you could just about quote the song and the lyrics. And I should stop talking and we'll go to mid-50s. We'll have some Connie Francis followed by some Screamin' Jay Hawkins.

That was Screaming Jay Hawkins. So it's going to be some old stuff. Relative to how old you are as a person, I guess. And some of it I might have played before. I didn't start keeping track of what I played or have played until I was here for a little bit. And then I thought I better keep track of it. But some of these names look familiar. But sometimes you do a show and you drag stuff across and then you lose the vibe of that. So you take it out and then you think, maybe I've played it, maybe I haven't. And some names sound familiar, but there's stuff that doesn't sound familiar. So if he's played that before. I have. And there'll be some other stuff coming up. So we've got a song called Black Denim Trousers and Motorcycle Beats. I did some work on the motorbike while friends were here to give me a hand. So I can talk about that later because I'm sure everyone is interested in people working on motorcycles. And what else after that? Joe Medder and the Sparkle Tones, Black Slacks. So I should press play.

That was Black Slacks. Time is, where are we at? 16 past six. And I'm also a bit weary too because I haven't slept well the last couple of nights. I don't know about anyone else, but man, all that wind has just been dumping stuff under my roof and waking me up during the night. And we go, is that an opossum? Is that something? And then you just go, no, that's just something falling on my roof from the wind. Regular listeners might be going, oh, he's probably going to play some Clash next or some Birdman or something. No, none of that tonight. And then some of you might be going, oh, he's got a bit of a 50s vibe going on. Well, surely he's going to wedge some cramps in and maybe some, you know, something else in that vein. No, not going to happen. I'm just old stuff. I'm trying to keep myself awake. Maybe stuff I haven't heard for a long time. So temperatures still 14.5. Well, it's not going to get super cold. Not like last week, at least. So coming up, we got some coasters, Charlie Brown and Chattanooga Shoeshine Boy.

stops the boogie woogie rag, the Chattanooga shoeshine boy. Just let him go. Don't that tickle you?

Yes, that was the Chattanooga Choo Choo Boy. The time is 22 past, and you're listening to Simon on Race City FM Monday night. As I said, I'm traveling a bit slow, so it's going to have a bit of a chilled out, happy days vibe for a while. Just normal kids sort of music. Not the cool kids music that I normally play, because sometimes you need cool kids, and sometimes you need normal kids, and you need the normal kids so then people look like cool kids. But if you have too many cool kids, they all just look like normal kids. So we're going to stick with normal kids, 50s, and then you might be thinking, it's not real jumpers and jazzy. I will, next hour, or maybe a little bit later on when I'm firing on a few more cylinders, I'm looking down what else I've got queued up to play later. We got some Gene Krupa, Chick Webb, Woody Herman, Jim Davidson, Benny Goodman, Fats Waller, Artie Shaw, etc., etc. And then some jazz that I actually like. Because to me, that's not quite jazz, that sort of stuff, or this stuff, or any of that stuff, but it's all fits and mixes together in the pot. So up next, we got some Doris Day and the Shirley's dedicated to the one I love.

The One I Loved. Yep, dedicated to the one I loved. I didn't dedicate to anyone. That's what the song's called. And you know when you sort of think, oh, I'll pick up when I get some tunes. I'm not really picking up. I'm just pretty flat at the moment, but that's okay. I'm quite enjoying this. Normally, you know, if you wonder what happens while the song's playing in this little room, besides me getting claustrophobic, generally just bang away on the desk. It might be. But tonight, I'm a bit more. Which is a good groove to be in, I've realised. So, up next, Peggy Lee, Fever, Georgia Gibbs, Happiness Street. And maybe I will be on Happiness Street soon. I'm going to put some sugar in myself, so if I pick up in the next 5 minutes, sugar is a wonderful thing.

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4: 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Time is, oh, what's that, 25 to 7? And during that break there, I had some Coca-Cola and some bit of a really nice orange slice with a lot of icing. So hopefully the sugar's going to kick in. And I'm looking down going, I'm 99 to 100% sure I played the next song, but I like it. So, Ain't Got No Home. And then after that, Bimbo by Jim Reeves. So I'm looking to, yeah, I'll just play those. I don't need to tell you what's coming up after that.

0: Yes, that song was called Bimbo. I think that Coca-Cola sugar and a bit of cake starting to work. I nearly caught myself trying to whistle to that last song, and I can't whistle. And that's when I go, oh, sugar's doing its job. And then I was like, well, I'll play next. Eileen Barton, if I knew you were coming, I'd have baked a cake, because I just had some cake, and it was quite good. And then another song relevant to me. I'm not a juvenile, I'm a delinquent.
1: Come in! Well, look who's here! I haven't seen you in many.

Yep, that was I'm Not a Juvenile Delinquent. I'm sort of feeling my sort of happy days. I'm starting to have a bit of a Grease vibe as well to it, this show. It'll turn left eventually. If you're sitting there going, when's he going to play some of that punky stuff? I'm not. Not tonight. I'm trying to have a Jumpers and Joes vibe. Well, pretend. We've got some community announcements, and I thought I'd pick some stuff that's sort of associated with Jumpers and Joes. So first off, what have we got? There's a craft workshop and marketplace on at the Baptist Church Hall. That's on Guy Street, opposite the school there. That's on Thursday, 9:30 to 12. What's that? Three days away. Morning tea on sale at that one from 10 a.m. Handmade craft sale. And you can learn to make yarn bomb items and stuff like that. So if you're an artsy crafty person that likes to eat, which is sort of me, yeah, you'd enjoy that. And then the other one, if you like to have a bit of dance, though, on Saturday night at 7 o'clock, Swan Creek Hall, the Beanies and Scarves Dance is on. That's out of where I can, I don't know, Wood Yangan way. Entry costs includes, does it say entry cost? Smart bloke would have bought his glasses. Includes a great supper, crochet blanket raffles. I like a good crochet blanket. Heavy, but nice. Yeah, come along there for a fun evening. Yeah, once again, that's on Saturday night. Coming up, what have we got? I'm going to sort of turn left a little bit more. I've got some Dean Martin. Memories are made of this. And I thought, I'll play some Dean Martin. Reminds me of when I was young. Road trip from... Where was it? LA, San Francisco, somewhere. Down to Texas and back. Went through Palm Springs. Which is a bit of that sort of scene hanging around there. And then after that, some Drifters, Money Honey. I'm trying to reach for the play button here.

That was Money Honey. You listen to Rose City FM 89.3 on a Monday night with Simon until 9 o'clock, I think. Temperature's still about 13 degrees. It's supposed to get down to 9, which I'm okay with 9. 9's not too bad. Coming up, we've got some Cliff Richard and then some Elvis Presley. And if you're thinking, this is not what he normally plays, this is a bit weird for him. Not really, if you know me a bit better. Like I said, Cliff Richard, then Elvis Presley. I got an Elvis Presley, big Elvis Presley picture in the hallway at home. And then a younger me owned a bunch of creepers and drape coats and used to have a big, I was nearly going to say a bad word then. He used to have a big quiff and, you know, all that sort of stuff. Don't mind a bit of 50 stuff every now and then. It's a good alternate to punk for me. One's mean and nasty and the other one's sickly sweet. And if you're in the right mood, both is really, really good.

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I've looked down and I've gone, oh, I've played this before because I talked about the film clip. One of those, it's from 1959, Daddy Stevens' Pink Shoelace. It's one of the early film clips that was just sort of shot in one take, in black and white. It's a good clip if you're looking for old stuff. And after that, well, I guess Daddy Stevens for the normal kids, and for the cool kids, I've got some Link Ray. Time, did I say the time? Oh, that sugar's starting to fade. I better have some more Coca-Cola. Anyway, I said I was going to say, 3 past 7.

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We go to drive-in movies in a limousine. He's got a portly birdie and a 12-foot yacht. Ah, but that's not all he's got. He's got

0: One day, Doobie started feeling sick, and he decided that he better make his will out quick. He said,
1: just before the angels come to carry me, I want it down in writing how to bury.

0: That was Link Ray. Maybe I've played that before. Normally, if I'm not very good with my timings doing a show in the afternoon, there'll be an instrumental thrown in to take it up to the news. But that's a good instrumental. And there's a whole bunch of instrumentals coming later when I get into some jazz and stuff like that later in this show. And like a lot of stuff I probably play, you won't know it. And if it doesn't have any words, I've got to slowly maybe do some stuff you do know that doesn't have any words, if that's making any sense at all. Anyway, we're going to keep rolling along. Coming up next, we've got some Marty Robbins. She was only 17. And some Wanda Jackson.
1: So.

That was Wanda Jackson. I travelled down a little bit of a side alley there with some sort of 50s country, maybe. I better straighten things back up. We've got Standing on the Corner by the Four Lads and Teacher Teacher after that.

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After that, please kiss me again. Show me all that special attention you'll never regret. 'Cause I'll do my homework diligently till we're both at least 110.

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Show me all that special attention you'll never regret. 'Cause I'll do my homework diligently till we're both at least 103 teeth.

0: That was Teacher Teacher. Well, it well predates Hot for Teacher by Van Halen. And that's the thing, you listen to some of these 50s songs and you're like, geez, those lyrics are a bit full on. But it comes wrapped in super sweet pop music. Like the one before that as well. Four blokes standing on the corner, whistling at girls as they walk by. I don't know if you could write a song like that nowadays. Someone would tell you you can't and it wasn't politically correct. But yeah, I like it. What do we got? Purple People Eater, followed by Tyrone's Blast Off. I think Stray Cats had an album called Blast Off. Blast Off? I'm not sure, but similar vibe anyway.
1: Well, I saw the thing coming out of the sky. It had a one long horn and one big eye. Like a Mr. Shaking in the city. It looks like a purple people eater.

0: was Blastoff, and Google and Wikipedia confirms my suspicions. Stray Cats did have an album called Blastoff, 1989, and then I googled that, and I have that album at home. It's got a weird sort of cover, not like the earlier stuff. Coming up, time, before I play more tunes, if you're waiting for the time. 24 past 7, 13 degrees. We've got Johnny Devlin and the Devils and the Deltones and the Coasters.
1: Turn the lights out, Johnny.

That was the Coasters, Youngblood. Yeah, like I said, lyrics, yeah, if you listen. Time is 27, 28 past. Temperature's still 13 degrees. Couple of songs, then we'll hit halfway and I'll change gears. Coming up, Patsy Cline, Crazy, and Wanda Jackson, Funnel of Love.

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3: Okay, where are we at? 7:35, Monday night, Rose City FM 89.3. I said I would eventually get to something that sounded a bit more like the weekend if you were out and about town. I saw a bunch of bands, sort of. I spent more time staring at cars and looking at bits and bobs, thinking, how long does it take to make something like that? And I did say earlier on I would eventually get to playing some stuff that reminds me of the weekend I just had. So, besides a hangover, we've got, no surprise if you know, I sit here, tap away when songs play. Gene Krupa, Drum Boogie, and Chick Webb, Midnight in Madhouse. So if you were wandering around town on the weekend, some of this might sound familiar, but not because I didn't hear it, but I heard stuff like it, sort of.

That was Midnight in the Madhouse. There's going to be less lyrics and songs as you roll through the rest of the show, I should have said. Some will, some won't. It's just how it is, and I'm totally okay with that. What have we got up? Woody Herman and his orchestra, and Jim Davidson, 42nd Street. Time, if you're curious, about 18 to 8.

I was not paying attention. I was looking for more songs. Why isn't that got a thingy there? Okay. Anyway, like I said, I'm going to play half a dozen songs or so that will probably remind you of the weekend if you wandered around Warwick. Coming up, Benny Goodman and his orchestra, followed by Fats Waller. And the time, if you're curious, it's about 12 to 8.

0: there.
1: Yeah, that was Fats Waller. Yeah, sometimes it's good not to pay too much attention to the lyrics. There was no swearing in that, but yeah. Anyway, coming up, Artie Shaw, and then I'm going to... I'll start to verge away from the jumpers and jazz vibe to the jazz I prefer. Although a lot of this stuff that's played and has been played, so it was all come from home anyway. Artie Shaw up next, followed by Eartha Kitt with a great song title, I Want to Be Evil.

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But I'm noted most for my unspoiled gender. I've been made Miss Rheingold, though I never touch beer. And I'm the person to whom they say, "You're sweet, my dear." The only etchings I've seen have been behind glass. 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Prim and proper. The girl who's never been cased. Well, I'm tired of being pure and not

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5: You're listening to Rose City of M 89.3, Monday night with Simon. Down to the last hour. Did a little bit of the jumpers and jazz vibe. It sort of scrambles my brain, but doesn't scramble it enough when I'm listening to jazz. So we're going to walk away from that for a bit. Maybe some mainstream jazz to get to sort of jazz I like eventually. But hopefully for you guys, it'll be towards the end of the show because that might scramble your brain as well. There'll be a couple of double plays as we roll along here from stuff I like. Nina Simone, I was looking for another song because I know I've played this one before. I'm not sure. I've played a couple of her songs randomly through the last couple of months. And I'm pretty sure I've played this one, but not the next one. And if I can find the other one, I'll play that one as well because I like Nina Simone. And if I can find the other one, I'll play that one as well because I like.

That was Nina Simone. I'm still looking to that other song that I know I've got somewhere because I've played it before. But anyway, let's move on. Time is about 10 past 8, about 50 minutes to go. I'll squeeze in a bit more jazz, bit less lyrics, bit more songs with just music. But some Miles Davis, Summertime, no lyrics. And then Miles Davis, doo-bop song. I think that's got some lyrics in it. That's sort of, I wouldn't say he was past things then, but I thought his earlier stuff was better. And yeah, this is, doo-bop was after, I think his ex sent him a bit loopy, Betty Davis, who I played a bunch of times at different stages here. Really like the 70s funk she does, but responsible for sending me Miles Davis a bit nuts. Anyway, Summertime, doo-bop song.

Yep, that's Miles Davis, Bebop Sound. That album came out after he had passed away, which the lyrics earlier on said he's going to be around for a while, and unfortunately he wasn't. He had a big depth of stuff. Some of it I didn't like the rapping around it, and some of it I really did. But yeah, that album was also produced with Easy Mo B, and he went on to do stuff with Notorious B.I.G. and Tupac, and because that's very early sort of hip-hop sound and stuff. But I did, I'm just stalling because I'm trying to load the song I was looking for, which is another Nina Simone song, Buck, which was sort of a reference to her husband who became a manager. I've talked about it before, but if you weren't here or listening, became a manager, and then he was a Harlem Street detective, bit of a hard man, and everything sort of turned left in that relationship. Anyway, some Nina Simone, and then back to some Eartha Kitt. My Heart Belongs to Daddy, and yeah, nothing to say on that.

I used to fall in love with all those boys who maul the young cuties. But now I find I'm more inclined to keep my mind on my duties.

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Tenders in there, getting ready. You'll get a definite change of pace by the time I finish this show. We're turning left and left and left with more into the jazz that I sort of like. We got some Dizzy Gillespie and some Charles Mingus coming up.

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That was Pedal Point Blues off the album Mingus Ahem. Some of you are probably thinking, I think I prefer that noisy punk music that I don't like more than this music. I like a lot of jazz. Up next, some Dave Brubeck Quartet. This next song's probably the song I've listened to most in my whole life, I'd imagine, the most times out of any song I've ever listened to. Off Time Out. I like jazz to sort of, you finish listening and you got, I have no idea what I just listened to. My brain's marbles, they got shaken around gently, violently, slowly, repetitively, and you just end up fried. This, yep, Dave Brubeck Quartet, Joe Morello and drums.

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3: You know, you listen to some good jazz or any good song, actually, by anyone. When you forget to breathe when you listen to it, and then you got to breathe when it finishes. Up next, Charlie Parker, Craziology, followed by Don Ellis, The Simplex One.

That was Don Ellis. Yeah, some of you probably thinking, please make it stop. That is, even for me, that's an intense song, but that's a good album as well. Yeah, my mouth might sound punk, but my brain rattles around like marbles, like a lot of jazz. Probably oversharing too much of me. So I'm going to stop talking for the rest of the night. I'll play some tunes right through until Tanya takes over. Yeah, that's my interpretation of Jumpers and Jazz. Like I said, no punk tonight. Some of you be thinking, oh, I would take that over some of that jazz he's playing. It's too intense. Yeah, what do we got up next? Pick Up Sticks off Time Out. That'd be the album I'd take to that, you know, where they have that thing where they go, oh, if you could only have one album and take to an island and that's all you ever get to listen to for the rest of your life, it would be that album. And then I'll carry it out because one of my favourites. Probably I've got at least twice as many albums by him as any other musician at home. Have some more Dave Brubeck, Unsquare Dance and Four Mile Drums. Otherwise, have a good night. I hope you've enjoyed my interpretation of Jumpers and Jazz. Tanya will take over in about 10 minutes, and you'll be back to your regular listening.

Gang, good evening everybody. Oh, you're with Tanya tonight on Rose City FM 89.3. That was Simon before, so Simon's just driven off and hopefully he drives home safely. That was Quiet Riot with Come On Feel the Noise, and before that, that was The Sweep with Action. Next up, I've got Def Leppard, Run With The Wind, The Devil Steps Back, Europe With The Final Countdown, AC/DC, Who Made Who.

On a train bound for nowhere, I met up with a gambler. 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

0: And you're with Tanya tonight. It is nearly 5 to 10. I'm here until midnight tonight. Temperature outside at the moment is 13 degrees. I've just changed. And it's going to be a low of 9. I've got some more country music coming up right now for you.
1: Thank you for

0: And you're with Tanya tonight on Rose City FM 89.3. It is 25 past 10. Temperature outside now is 12.9 degrees. I'm here until midnight tonight, so hopefully you're enjoying the music I'm playing. I've got some more music coming up right now for you.
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And you're listening to more music variety. Now, I've got some old songs that I haven't heard for ages. And it's the first one is DeBarge with Rhythm of the Night. And then it's Hazy Fantasy with Shiny Shiny. And then The Monitors, Singing in the 80s. I've got a Billy Joel song, Tell Her About It. And then I got Taylor Crews and Kylie with Higher. And then another Billy Joel song, You're Only Human.

and that was James Frayd with Modern Girl. And up next I have got Yes, Owner of a Lonely Heart, Promise Baby It's You, Jerry Lewis with Great Balls of Fire, Hot Chocolate with Girl Crazy, Fleetwood Mac, Go Your Own Way, and the Beach Boys, Help Me Rhonda. It's 11:34 on Rose City FM 89.3. You're with Tanya, so I've only got about 25 minutes to go. So hopefully you're enjoying the music, and here we go again.

0: And that was the Beach Boys with Help Me Rhonda. You're listening with Tanya on Rose City FM 89.3. It is nearly 6 minutes to 12, so I've got one more song to play for you guys, and it's going to be the Grease Mix. So hopefully you have enjoyed the music tonight, and if you're driving, drive safe. And everyone have a good night. I will be on tomorrow morning with Ray in the morning from 9 till midday. So hopefully we'll be there again soon and you'll be able to listen in as well. So have a good night, everyone, and I'll catch you tomorrow.
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2: Hello, I'm Peter Carey. Domestic violence advocates are reminding victims with hidden phones to be prepared for a nationwide test alert in a week's time. All phones and cellular-connected devices will vibrate and play a 10-second siren with an alert on the 27th of July. DV expert Naomi Pierce says those with the so-called safe phones should try and turn them off ahead of time.
3: My understanding is that even if the phone's on aeroplane mode or something like that, it still could potentially vibrate or even in certain circumstances send out a very loud noise.
2: A Melbourne dad says it's lucky nobody was killed after he encountered a speeding car driving into oncoming traffic on the Balti Bridge last night. Police allege a Subaru Outback did a U-turn into the tunnel before continuing onto the bridge at the wrong side of the road and later colliding with a Kia Sorento on an off-ramp. Josh from Clyde North called 000 moments before the crash after narrowly missing the car on the bridge.
4: We're pretty fortunate. We're behind a ute that was kind of swerving all over the road as well. In front of him, I saw headlights coming straight towards us. We kind of shepherded the ute in front of us. Luckily, we both went to the right as the Subaru went past us at least 120 kilometres an hour and missed us by half a lane's worth of width.
2: The WA state government has rejected speculation that a school in Secret Harbour was chosen to join the full-time kindy trial as an election sweetener. The expansion of the program to five more schools across the state from next year, including Comet Bay Primary, comes as Labor campaigns to hold onto its seat in the by-election. Education Minister Sabine Winton says the selected schools need to fulfil essential criteria and were decided on within the last 3 months.
5: They need to be schools where there's existing infrastructure capacity, and there are no more stronger schools around in this state than Comet Bay Primary School in terms of play-based learning. Wherever you go around the state, people talk about Comet Bay and their work in play-based learning.
2: Drivers in New South Wales are being reminded school zones are back in force as students return for term three. The 40 km/h limit applies from 8 to 9:30 in the morning, in the afternoon from 2:30 to 4 o'clock. Transport Safety Executive Director Emma Shearer says drivers must pay attention.
6: You can look out for the flashing lights. There are around 6,800 school zones with flashing lights across the state, and also the signs. What they are telling you is that you need to travel no more than 40 k's an hour.
2: And finally, incredibly rare, identical quadruplets have been born at the Royal Brisbane and Women's Hospital. Kate Carlisle reports.
7: Janita and her husband Jotham have welcomed the four spontaneously conceived identical girls. The couple already had four children between 1 and 10 years of age when they were surprised by the pregnancy. The new babies all shared the one placenta and split from one singular fertilised egg. Dr. Alexa Bendall saying monozygotic quadruplets are estimated at 1 in every 15 million pregnancies, but to share the same placenta is unheard of. Little Emily, Harriet, Alexa and Catherine were delivered last week at 28 weeks and are doing well. They will stay in the RBWH's neonatal intensive care unit until they grow to full term.
2: This is Air News. The high-flying Sydney Roosters have been driven by the disappointment of last year's early finals exit. After surging into the top eight, the Roosters were eliminated in week one by the Sharks. Prop Nafahu White says it's a moment they haven't forgotten.
8: A lot of us boys, we played in that last year's finals, and we kind of carry that fire with us coming into this year. And we know what we need to do, and especially in those tough moments, in those tough times where, you know, we need to stand up.
2: And the West Tigers will challenge halfback Latu Fainu's dangerous contact charge at the judiciary. He'll miss three matches if found guilty. There's a major boost for Australian rugby. After 2 years playing in England, Isaiah Parisi returns home to target selection for the 2027 World Cup, signing a two-year deal with the Queensland Reds.
9: Being around this place the last week has been quite refreshing. Good young squad. I'm looking forward to ripping in and sort of getting to know them all.
2: And in cricket, England has plundered the highest men's one-day international total at Lord's, 3 for 387, to beat India by 27 runs and seal a thrilling 2-1 series victory. Opener Ben Duckett's 141 of 135 balls, also the highest individual score at the venue. And Kimi Antonelli has taken out the Belgian Formula One Grand Prix. Aussie Oscar Piastri finished in fifth place. Australian Independent Radio News.

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0: Hello, I'm Peter Carey. Domestic violence advocates are reminding victims with hidden phones to be prepared for a nationwide test alert in a week's time. All phones and cellular-connected devices will vibrate and play a 10-second siren with an alert on the 27th of July. TV expert Naomi Pierce says those with the so-called safe phones should try and turn them off ahead of time.
1: My understanding is that even if the phone's on aeroplane mode or something like that, it still could potentially vibrate or even in certain circumstances send out a very loud noise.
0: A Melbourne dad says it's lucky nobody was killed after he encountered a speeding car driving in oncoming traffic on the Balti Bridge last night. Police allege a Subaru Outback did a U-turn into the tunnel before continuing onto the bridge at the wrong side of the road and later colliding with a Kia Sorento on an off-ramp. Josh from Clyde North called 000 moments before the crash after narrowly missing the car on the bridge.
2: We're pretty fortunate. We're behind a ute that was kind of swerving all over the road as well. In front of him, I saw headlights coming straight towards us. We kind of shepherded the ute in front of us. Luckily, we both went to the right as the Subaru went past us at least 120 kilometres an hour and missed us by half a lane's worth of width.
0: The WA state government has rejected speculation that a school in Secret Harbour was chosen to join the full-time kindy trial as an election sweetener. The expansion of the program to five more schools across the state from next year, including Comet Bay Primary, comes as Labor campaigns to hold onto its seat in the by-election. Education Minister Sabine Winton says the selected schools need to fulfil essential criteria and were decided on within the last 3 months.
3: They need to be schools where there's existing infrastructure capacity, and there are no more stronger schools around in this state than Comet Bay Primary School in terms of play-based learning. Wherever you go around the state, people talk about Comet Bay and their work in play-based learning.
0: Drivers in New South Wales are being reminded school zones are back in force as students return for term three. The 40 km/h limit applies from 8 to 9:30 in the morning, in the afternoon from 2:30 to 4 o'clock. Transport Safety Executive Director Emma Shearer says drivers must pay attention.
4: You can look out for the flashing lights. There are around 6,800 school zones with flashing lights across the state, and also the signs. What they are telling you is that you need to travel no more than 40 k's an hour.
0: And finally, incredibly rare, identical quadruplets have been born at the Royal Brisbane and Women's Hospital. Kate Carlisle reports.
5: Janita and her husband Jotham have welcomed the four spontaneously conceived identical girls. The couple already had four children between 1 and 10 years of age when they were surprised by the pregnancy. The new babies all shared the one placenta and split from one singular fertilised egg. Dr. Alexa Bendall saying monozygotic quadruplets are estimated at 1 in every 15 million pregnancies, but to share the same placenta is unheard of. Little Emily, Harriet, Alexa and Catherine were delivered last week at 28 weeks and are doing well. They will stay in the RBWH's neonatal intensive care unit until they grow to full term.
0: This is Air News. Ken Hinckley has declared he is officially a Tasmanian after he was announced as the inaugural coach of the Devils. Alex Riddell reports.
6: Ken Hinckley has signed a 5-year deal to coach the Tasmania Devils and will officially start on November 1 after edging out Nathan Buckley and John Longmire for the role. Hinckley says he's incredibly excited to coach in such a passionate footy state.
7: When I get an opportunity to coach young people particularly, it's something that I thrive in and I love and I always have, and it keeps me really young.
6: Tasmania CEO Brendan Gale says Hinckley is a highly relatable, authentic personality and brings extensive experience.
8: The right sort of experience. He was involved in the formative stages of an expansion club and the Gold Coast Suns.
6: Hinckley says they will now focus on bringing the right people to the club for the right reasons.
7: Going into the AFL, it's a big competition we're going. It's a tough competition we go into, and you've got to be elite.
6: The Devils will officially enter the AFL in 2028, and the club currently has more than 200,000 founding members. Alex Riddell reporting.
0: And Adelaide will challenge the 3-match suspension handed to forward Darcy Fogarty for a blow that concussed City defender Harry Cunningham. To rugby league news, and Dean Young has been appointed the new full-time head coach of the St. George Illawarra Dragons. The Telegraph reports Young will take charge of the Red V until at least the end of 2028. Australian Independent Radio News.
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2: Good morning, I'm Lee Harrison. An Australian woman who lived under ISIS rule in Syria has been released on bail after spending 2 months in custody. The 34-year-old is facing terrorism-related counts. Her lawyer says she'll fight the charges, which carry a maximum 10 years jail. One Nation has sought to clarify its stance on the White Australia policy as the party bounces back in the polls. Michael Packey reports.
3: One Nation has improved its standing in the latest news poll, even as the minor party comes under scrutiny over its policy positions, and leader Pauline Hanson has been criticised for appearing on a podcast by far-right activist Tommy Robinson. Senator Hanson suggested some of Australia's immigration problems stem back to the Whitlam years.
4: So they opened up and got rid of the White Australia policy, then they started bringing in the different migrants.
3: One Nation MP Barnaby Joyce has sought to clarify the comments, arguing Senator Hanson was referring to migrants who failed to assimilate.
5: Pauline Hanson does not support the White Australia policy.
3: Both the Albanese government and opposition argue One Nation is not fit to govern. Michael Packey reporting.
2: A Perth court has heard confronting details of how a British YouTuber and musician allegedly assaulted a fan on the opening day of a trial. Young Philly, whose real name is Andres Felipe Valencia Barrientos, is accused of sexually and physically assaulting a 20-year-old woman. The court heard he invited her back to his hotel room after his concert in Hillary's Inn in September 2024. Reporter Ezra Holt says the alleged victim claims the pair initially engaged in consensual sex.
6: And that's when the state says, and when this alleged victim says, things turned violent and is accusing young Philly, this well-known rapper with millions of followers on social media, of biting, slapping, hitting and choking her during this encounter. And then the state's case is, from that point onwards, everything that happened was not consensual.
2: He's pleaded not guilty to 10 charges. The trial continues. Queensland's Olympic Minister says the government's focused on delivering the first on-budget games. Tim Mander continues to pledge no taxpayer money will be spent on Brisbane 2032 amid concerns of a budget blowout. The minister says they'll look at revenue-raising opportunities, including sponsorships, to meet the future total cost.
7: Then there's the making sure that we're the venue so that we can get the ticket sales. They're the type of things that will pay for the games. As you can understand, it's a little bit flexible as we, at the moment, as we go forward, and as things become more concrete, we'll know the actual cost and then we adjust accordingly.
2: And veteran broadcaster Darren Hinch has been remembered as a larger-than-life character at a state funeral in Melbourne. The former journalist and senator passed away earlier this month, aged 82. This is Air News. Talks have reportedly begun between Bobby Hill's management and Collingwood for him to exit the club, despite being contracted until 2030. AFL great Matthew Lloyd says it may be time for the club to cut ties.
8: Hill hasn't been at Collingwood for a long time, so they're saying he still wants to play again, but Collingwood might, you're nearly better to cut your losses. The contract will be quite significant because he was a Norm Smith medalist not that long ago. So you just cut your losses, pay them out and try and move on. Yeah.
2: To rugby league now, and scans have confirmed Sea Eagles co-captain Tom Trbojevic will be sidelined for around 6 weeks with his latest hamstring injury. A major boost for Australian rugby. After 2 years playing in England, Isaiah Parisi returns home to target selection for the 2027 World Cup, signing a 2-year deal with the Queensland Reds.
9: Being around this place the last week has been quite refreshing. Good young squad. I'm looking forward to ripping in and sort of getting to know them all.
2: And Bernard Tomic is back in the winner's circle, with the Australian veteran cracking his first challenger to a title in 8 years. Australian Independent Radio News.
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10: And the weather forecast for the Darling Downs of Grenoble for this Tuesday, the 21st of July. It's going to be partly cloudy, chance of fog in the morning, slight chance of showers over the Granite Belt, zero chance elsewhere. Light winds becoming easterly, up to 25 kilometres an hour in the morning, then becoming light in the afternoon. The current temperature here on the Southern Downs is 11 degrees, expected to get to a maximum of 19 degrees today. Weather for the rest of the week, generally fine. Average temperatures around 19 to 20 degrees all week, and during the evenings between 3 and 6 degrees, and possible showers next Tuesday.
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beautiful track there by Savage Garden. 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It is now 12 minutes past 6 at Rosehead FM, and good morning. And thanks for joining me for the Tuesday Morning Brekkie Show. Got a great lineup of music for you, and I hope you can stick around with me till 9 a.m. this morning. Coming up right now, though, Russell Morris.

And the Beatles brings us up to 18 minutes past 6 here at Rose City FM. And, yeah, Jumpers and Jazz has been really going well, hasn't it? Like last weekend, there was just so much happening around the town. I was involved down at the Warwick Railway Station, which for the first year after its extensive renovation had a lot of activities. We had the train going in and out four times. We had the first jazz dinner dance on Saturday night, which was a huge hit. And, yeah, lots of great dancing. Everybody was up and having a good time, good food. And, yeah, and I had my, during the 2 days when we absolutely froze to death with the winds, it's been incredible, hasn't it? So I had my name on my jacket down there, and many of the Rose City FM listeners came up and said hello, which was great. It was really good to see. Anyway, coming up now, Elton John, and this song has no title.

The Eagles and the Long Run. 25 minutes past 6 here at Rose City FM. And I don't know whether you've noticed, there's been quite a bit of talk lately about how the past has influenced the future. Well, I'm sure that's pretty obvious. But when you look back to our childhood and we had futuristic scientific movies, TV shows and books, that has now inspired the future. And there's a lot of discussion about this. So take the Jetsons, for example. Many of us, the baby boomers, we grew up with the Jetsons. It was an early cartoon show and it had lots of various little devices in it. Well, all of those, the inventors of a lot of things like the iPhone and iPads and all of these sorts of things were inspired by the Jetsons. And, of course, Star Trek and many other movies that were in their childhood, and they thought, yeah, we can create that, and they were with companies that would allow that to happen. But another one that's a little bit more sinister is the Terminator movies, and you might have noticed recently that a lot of companies are now putting out robots to fight wars, and there's even a robot that has a man in it, a bit like what you would have seen on Terminator, that is about 5-6 meters high, and you can actually buy these now from China. And these things are huge. And, it's a little bit frightening, isn't it? But, it's amazing how what we grew up with is now coming to reality. Anyway, on with the show, The Bangles.

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Handel Ballet and True brings us to 20 minutes to 7 here at Rose City FM. And every now and again, it's food for thought to just see where we came from, like Warwick. How was Warwick established? Now, many will know, but many of us don't know or just know little bits and pieces. So I thought I'd just give you a little bit of an update this morning on how Warwick and the Southern Downs came to be what it is today. So back in 1827, Alan Cunningham, hence appropriately named Cunningham's Gap, crossed the Great Dividing Range at the Cunningham's Gap. And then in 1840, Patrick Leslie, hence Leslie Dam, travelled up from New South Wales and established Canning's Down Station here on the Southern Downs. And that's just west of Warwick here. Then in 1847, Patrick Leslie was asked by the New South Wales government to find a site for a town. And in 1849, Warwick, in its current location, was surveyed. And 1850, the first land sales took place. Sort of interesting, isn't it? And it's incredible to think how much has happened in such a short period of time, really. And you could argue that the current governments are driving us back into the dark ages, but we won't go there. Anyway, coming up now, Fleetwood Mac.

0: Peter Catrine, Glory of Love. 8 minutes to seven here at Rose City FM, and I was speaking earlier of potentially being driven back into the Dark Ages, and yeah, you can really feel the quiet Australians, as they call it, who step up and vote accordingly occasionally, and the quiet Australians are really having a lot to say without saying anything, aren't they? And yeah, I think people are getting fed up with the policies and politics as it is today. Just seems to be getting worse by the minute, driving us economically into the ground, and the cost of living is just beyond a joke at the moment, isn't it? You just go along to the supermarket and get the bill and it's just jaw-dropping. But anyway, I don't see it going backwards anytime soon, but and I don't know who's going to be able to fix it, and they probably won't, but anyway, we do live in paradise, and if we turned off the radio and everything, we'd probably be okay. Anyway, coming up now, Lorna, it's on for you, and it's Shania Twain.
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1: Hello, I'm Bethany Lawler with the latest news from around the Southern Downs. Almost $3 million worth of sewer infrastructure upgrades are set to begin across Warwick and Stanthorpe next month, jointly funded by Southern Downs Regional Council and the Queensland Government. The project will include cleaning and CCTV inspection of around 30 kilometres of sewer mains, relining of 10 kilometres of pipe and condition assessment of 500 maintenance holes. Mayor Melissa Hamilton says the upgrades deliver on the Council's commitment to maintaining existing infrastructure before expanding, as outlined in the new five-year corporate plan. Deputy Mayor Cheryl Windle says while sewer infrastructure is largely out of sight, it's one of the most essential services Council provides and supports the growth expected in coming years. Work is scheduled to commence this month, with Council to provide advance notice to affected residents where temporary disruptions are expected. Property owners across southern Queensland are reporting a surge in wild dog attacks, with livestock losses costing the state's sheep and beef industries up to $111 million annually. Recent attacks in the Lockyer Valley have claimed Highland calves, lambs, goats and an alpaca. Expert contract shooter Daniel Jukvitz warns the dogs are becoming smarter and increasingly difficult to catch. Southern Queensland Landscape says a recent landholder survey identified financial pressures, personal safety concerns and significant emotional toll from ongoing wild dog activity. Southern Downs residents dealing with wild dog attacks can find pest management information at sdrc.qld.gov.au. In livestock news, cattle numbers eased at Warwick this week with 928 head penned in a market where prime grown cattle and feeder yearlings were in strong demand but restockers were selective on quality. Feeder yearling steers were the standout, with domestic market lines reaching 622 and backgrounders over 280 kilos topping at 606, both well clear of last week's peaks in those categories. Restocker yearling steers also pushed higher for better bred lines, with the 200 to 280 kilo range topping at 632, though plainer lines attracted limited competition. Bullocks firmed at the top end, reaching 489, while heavy bulls eased slightly from 478 to 470, but remained strongly supported by processors. It was a quality-driven market, with well-presented feeder and prime cattle setting new recent highs, while mixed and plainer lines continued to face a more selective buying panel. Meanwhile, sheep supply more than doubled at Warwick this week, with 1,996 lambs and 1,083 grown sheep penned, allowing all processors to secure adequate supply, while restockers were very active on young lambs driving dearer trends. Young restocker lambs improved solidly, with the 16 to 18 kilo range reaching 194, while trade and heavy processor lambs gained a further $7 to $16 per head, with the best heavy lambs reaching 350. Hoggets and ewes eased under the weight of increased supply, with hoggets slipping from last week's top to 281 and heavy ewes to processors pulling back to 270. Wethers were a notable improver, with heavy processor wethers gaining $26 per head to reach 280. Ewes and lamb units held firm at 310, capping a broadly positive sale despite the significantly larger yarding. And Killarney is bracing for thousands of visitors this Saturday as the popular bonfire night returns to the Killarney Showgrounds. The annual winter spectacle kicks off at 4 p.m. featuring a giant bonfire, fire drum displays, live music, the Warwick Thistle Pipe Band, fire twirling performances and a fireworks finale at 8:15 p.m. Killarney Show Society President Jan Hamilton says the event has grown from a small gathering in 2010 into one of the region's biggest nights, raising vital funds for local community groups. Ms. Hamilton says the country friendliness of the event is what keeps city visitors coming back year after year. Visitors are advised to rug up well for what is one of Queensland's coldest towns. You can find more local news stories in the latest editions of the Town and Country Journal, Warwick Today and Warwick Daily News.
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2: And the weather forecast for the Darling Downs of Granite Belt for this Tuesday, the 21st of July. It's going to be partly cloudy, the chance of fogs early this morning, light chance of showers over the Granite Belt, zero chance of showers elsewhere, light winds up to 20 kilometres an hour from the east and lighter throughout the afternoon. Current temperature here on the Southern Downs is 10 degrees, expect to get to a maximum of 19 degrees today and down to 8 degrees overnight. Weather for the rest of the week, generally fine, average temperatures around 20 degrees throughout the day, and next possible rain shower next Tuesday.
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Ice House and Man of Colors. 12 minutes past 7 here at Rose City FM. And if you've just joined us, thanks for joining us for your breakfast. We've got a great music show lined up for the next couple of hours. Hope you can stick with us for that. Coming up now, Madonna, followed by The Horoscope.

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1: It's Tuesday, the 21st of July, 2026. Aries, your enthusiasm for making the best of any situation is infectious. Taurus, an unexpected phone call or message may bring welcome news. Gemini, your modus operandi will need a rethink in order to achieve that goal. Cancer, be receptive to new ideas. They'll make a big impact on your life. Leo, prepare to have to keep the peace on the home front today. Virgo, just smile at those around you who are making things difficult. Libra, taking the easy option now is likely to cost you time and money in the end. Scorpio, you may as well get those chores out of the way so you can then have some time for yourself. Sagittarius, if you're working from home, don't raid the fridge or the kilos will pile on. Capricorn, take any criticism today with a grain of salt. Aquarius, to avoid misunderstandings, be crystal clear in all communications. Pisces, confusion over money issues is likely due to crossed wires. And that's today's horoscope.

Wind and Grammar brings us to 23 minutes past 7 here at Rose City FM. And yeah, you'll have noticed over the past few weeks we've been stepping back in time to have a bit of a listen to what people were listening when they stood around the radio or sat around the radio of a morning back in the 50s. And yeah, we've had some great tracks so far and have some good feedback. And I've picked one this morning from 1953. Now, this is by June Valley, and it's called Crying in the Chat.

0: Hello, Joanne and Craig from Warwick Lifestyle Property. Virgo has a beautifully renovated home this week.
1: 5 Evenden Street is a three-bedroom home on an 850 square metre block, securely fenced backyard, good side access, three-bedroom, one bathroom, but the all-important second toilet. If you want to be one of the first to have a look at this, please give me a call.
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George Michael and Praying for Time. Brings us to 25 minutes to 8 here at Rose City FM. And yeah, we're right in the thick of Jumpers and Jazz at the moment, aren't we? There's lots going on every day. And as I was saying earlier, the live entertainment on the Main Street precinct, that's around the Town Hall and post office areas up and down the street, is generally between 10 and 3 most days. And but also the various villages around our district and lots of arts groups are putting on various activities, and I thought we'd promote a bit of that this morning again. So starting off in town here, we've got the Warwick Art Group. Now, this is the art pop-up shop at the Junction Room at the Warwick Railway Station. It's been heaving down there. I've been down there most days, and man, lots of people going through. Now, that's from 10 a.m. to 4 p.m., and that's on every day up until this Sunday. There's original art, local talent, treasures, and you can buy anything that you want down there, which is great. Now, also out at Allera, the Allera District Historical Society, they have their Jumpers in July Festival events. Now, this is they've got a walking tour. This is on Friday, the 24th of July, the walking tour. Now, you have to book this by phoning Wendy on 0488 673 778. If you miss that, you can ring me here at the studio. But they've got a guided tour of the cemetery between 12:30 and 2 on Friday the 24th, and a guided town tour between 10 a.m. and 12 on Friday the 24th. So once again, you've got to contact Wendy for that on 0488 673 778. Coming up now, we've got another great track by Fleetwood Mac.

journey and faithfully. 15 minutes to 8 here at Rose City FM, and I've had a lot of feedback about Freestone Hall morning teas. Apparently the place is heaving down there, and great to hear, isn't it? That's because on Freestone Road. Now, these morning teas kick off at 9 a.m. and go through to 11 a.m, and they're on every day up until Friday the 24th, and fresh slices, cakes, coffee, tea, sweets, and lots of crafts to have a look at, and I would assume to buy as well. Also, the Merivale Community Hall, they've got their Jumpers and Jazz display and Butterfly Cafe, and they're on this Saturday between 9 and 2. That's this Saturday the 25th, and there's a great hospitality, they tell us, Knitting Creations. There's the cafe serving morning tea, scones, jams, cakes. Make sure you get down there and support them. Coming up now, Elvis.

Elton John, and You're the One. He always wrote great music, didn't he? Absolutely fantastic. Well, it is now 6 minutes to eight here at Rose City FM. We've got the national news coming up at 8 o'clock. It's at 12 degrees outside, expected to get to a maximum of 19 today. We've got some Pink Floyd and Metallica coming up after the break, so get into your safety belts there at the breakfast table. And coming up now, though, the Shantuzies.

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Pink Floyd, and On the Turning Away brings us to 13 minutes past 8 here at Rose City FM. And yeah, don't unstrap the safety belts just yet. We've got Metallica with the San Francisco Symphony Orchestra and Nothing Else Matters.

Duran Duran and Ordinary World. 24 minutes past 8 here at Rose City FM, and yeah, we've got another half hour of great music lined up for you. And yeah, the temperature's hit 13 degrees, so it's just starting to warm up a little, and I'm pretty sure the fog has lifted everywhere now. So yeah, get out and enjoy the day and get into the live music there in the centre of town today in Warwick. Coming up now, U2.

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Mass and Williams and Classical Gas. That's 23 minutes to 9 here at Resity FM. And Ray and Tanya are in the next studio, and they've got a great show lined up for you this morning, I know. And, yeah, I'll be certainly listening in. So, yeah, make it a big part of your day, Resity FM. Coming up now, the Moyer Sisters.

Cheap Trick and Be With You. 15 minutes to go, and it's got some great music here for you. And right now, it's Alanis Morissette and Uninvited.

ABC and All of My Heart. Well, that wraps up the show for another week. I hope you've enjoyed the music. And, I hope to see you downtown today to do something to do with Jumpers and Jazz. And don't forget St. Mark's and down there at the Warwick Railway Station. There's some great art displays. Really worth the visit. Got a couple of great tracks to wrap up the show, Keith Urban and Mississippi. Hope to see you next week. I'm Kelvin Hutchinson. Thanks for listening.

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1: Good morning, I'm Lee Harrison. Economists warn retail petrol prices could surge back above $2 a litre unless there's a rapid change in the global energy market. The price of Brent crude has climbed back over the $90 mark as the conflict in the Middle East escalates again. Israel has intervened in Labour's internal debate by criticising a draft policy platform. Nelson Scott reports.
2: At its national conference this week, Labour members will vote on a draft proposal that would significantly shift the party's stance on Israel. The policy condemns settlers in the West Bank, drops a requirement for Hamas to have no role in a Palestinian state, and supports the investigation of alleged Israeli war crimes by international courts. The Israeli embassy has condemned the draft as one-sided, arguing it places unfair blame on Jerusalem for the conflict in Gaza and fails to recognise the Jewish people's ancient connection to the land. The proposal follows the government officially recognising a Palestinian state last year.
1: Australia's defence industry minister is confident the change of leaders in the UK won't alter the AUKUS pact. Andy Burnham has officially become Britain's seventh Prime Minister in 10 years, promising stability and a new approach. Pat Conroy says Mr Burnham has already made his approach to defence clear.
3: I think AUKUS will go full steam ahead. Andy Burnham, I congratulate him on becoming Prime Minister in the United Kingdom. In his first remarks, he was very clear that he would honour all of the United Kingdom's defence commitments, and that includes AUKUS.
1: One Nation's Barnaby Joyce is defending Pauline Hanson's meeting with Tommy Robinson in the UK. He's disputed claims the minor party's leader actively sought to meet with the far-right activist. The live interview on the ABC was interrupted by a dog when he was asked about the direction of the minor party.
4: Are you really comfortable with where she is taking you?
5: I think... Sit down! Sorry, it's a dog.
1: We're being urged to come up with a secret family password after a big jump in the so-called Hi Mum, I've Lost My Phone scams. Artificial intelligence is now being used by fraudsters to clone voices to sound like a victim's loved ones. Mark Voss is a cybersecurity consultant.
6: On the 1st of July, they implemented unverified, where text came through as pretending to be businesses. Now, with caller ID, they want to get more sophisticated in how they handle caller ID, so it's much, much harder to pretend to be someone else.
1: In other news, more than 2,000 tonnes of illicit tobacco has been seized at the border over the past year. More than 13 million vapes were also captured, an increase of more than 100% compared with 2025. And Christopher Nolan's The Odyssey has dominated at the Australian box office during its opening weekend. The epic film debuted at number one and grossed $13.4 million nationally. Moana came in at number two and Toy Story 5 at number three. This is Air News. Talks have reportedly begun between Bobby Hill's management and Collingwood for him to exit the club despite being contracted until 2030. AFL great Matthew Lloyd says it may be time for the club to cut ties.
7: Hill hasn't been at Collingwood for a long time, so they're saying he still wants to play again, but Collingwood might, you're nearly better to cut your losses. The contract will be quite significant because he was a Norm Smith medalist not that long ago. So you just cut your losses, pay them out and try and move on. Yeah.
1: To rugby league now, and scans have confirmed Sea Eagles co-captain Tom Trbojevic will be sidelined for around 6 weeks with his latest hamstring injury. A major boost for Australian rugby. After 2 years playing in England, Isaiah Parisi returns home to target selection for the 2027 World Cup, signing a 2-year deal with the Queensland Reds.
8: Being around this place the last week has been quite refreshing. Good young squad. I'm looking forward to ripping in and sort of getting to know them all.
1: And Bernard Tomic is back in the winner's circle with the Australian veteran cracking his first Challenger Tour title in 8 years. Australian Independent Radio News.
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10: And Darling Downs and Granite Belt for Tuesday, partly cloudy, winds east 15 to 20 kilometres an hour, becoming light in the late afternoon. Warwick at the moment is 14.1 degrees. and it feels like 11.6. Maximum 19 today, overnight 7 degrees. Stanthorpe max of 16, mostly sunny. Gundawindi, sunny, maximum of 22 degrees. Toowoomba, maximum 18 degrees, mostly sunny. And Brisbane, mostly sunny, maximum of 22 degrees.
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10: And good morning, everybody. You're with Ray and Tanya this morning. I hope everybody is fine and well. Hi, Ray.
14: Good morning, Tanya. How are you?
10: I'm feeling a bit better.
14: Yes, she was sick last week and she's got the tail end of it.
10: Yes, I'm getting over it slowly. And yes. This weather's not helping.
14: Yes, it's quite windy and cool, isn't it?
10: It is. It's very windy and cool. But, okay, so we're going to start off with Simon and Garfunkel, A Hazy Shade of Winter, and then the Everly Brothers, All I Have to Do is Dream, and then the Turtles, Happy Together.
14: Thank you too to Kelvin for his morning show too.
10: Oh, of course so.
14: Yes.
10: Of course, yes. Totally forgot about that one. Let's go.

It's Tuesday, the 21st of July, 2026. Aries, your enthusiasm for making the best of any situation is infectious. Taurus, an unexpected phone call or message may bring welcome news. Gemini, your modus operandi will need a rethink in order to achieve that goal. Cancer, be receptive to new ideas.

0: ideas. They'll make a big impact on your life. Leo, prepare to have to keep the peace on the home front today. Virgo, just smile at those around you who are making things difficult. Libra, taking the easy option now is likely to cost you time and money in the end. Scorpio, you may as well get those chores out of the way so you can then have some time for yourself. Sagittarius, if you're working from home, don't raid the fridge or the kilos will pile on. Capricorn, take any criticism today with a grain of salt. Aquarius, to avoid misunderstandings, be crystal clear in all communications. Pisces, confusion over money issues is likely due to crossed wires. And that's today's horoscope.
1: Okay, you're with Ray and Tanya until midday today. It's 16 minutes past nine, and if you can stay out of that cool breeze outside, it'd be good because it's got a bit of a chill to it. Okay, continuing on with the music, we've got Prince with 1999, The Mixtures in the Summertime, and Merle Haggard, Okie from Muskoki.

0: Our region's produce is front and centre at Jumpers and Jazz in July, 16 to 26 July. 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
2: I didn't learn how to throw a discus in a stadium. I learnt on a dusty paddock just down the road. Out here, people don't just know your name, they back your dreams. It wasn't always easy, but this place taught me to keep showing up, to go further. This is Matt Denny for Darling Downs Bank, who've backed locals like me since 1970. 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
6: And you're with Tanya and Ray. On the 21st of July, Powderfinger made number one with Volta Street, their third straight number one album in Australia, 2003. It was named Volta Street after the Brisbane Road where they grew up. I'm going to play one of their songs right now. It's called Baby, I've Got You on My Mind. And then I've got Del Shannon with Runaway and Frankie Avalon with Venus.

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1: And aren't they lucky people?
0: They are, as long as they're inside and out of the cool wind.
1: I know.
0: Okay, so it's currently 14.6 degrees outside, feels like 11.4 degrees, going to a maximum of 19 degrees. Okay, so with more music coming on, we've got Linda Ronstadt and Aaron Neville, Don't Know Much, Dr. Hook, Better Love Next Time, and Coco Lee, Do You Want My Love?

0: Okay, you're with Ray and Tanya until midday, and it's 9:46, so 14 minutes to 10 o'clock. Now, we've got a craft workshop and marketplace at the Baptist Church Hall in Guy Street opposite Central State School from 9:30 a.m. till 12 noon on Thursday, the 23rd of July. Morning teas on sale from 10 a.m., handmade craft for sale, learn to make yarn bomb items. And then on Saturday and Sunday, so there's a powerboat racing on Leslie Dam from 10 a.m. to 5 p.m. on Saturday the 25th and Sunday the 26th, presented by the Australian Powerboat Association Queensland Council. Free for spectators. See the high-speed action with 550cc title up for grabs and 850cc boats in action as well.
1: And I might go see that.
0: Yeah, well, let's hope it's not windy that day. And then something that's on to this afternoon with Jumpers and Jazz is from 1:30 to 4 o'clock is Jazz Hour under the Clock Tower. The Warwick Visitors Information Centre is hosting solo jazz artist Sean, please forgive me if I say it wrong, Pregnalato, for daily performances on the terrace in front of the historic Warwick Town Hall. Bring a cuppa, a hat and your dancing shoes to enjoy the lively downtown outdoor atmosphere. And this is a free event. Also go for a walk up and down Palmerin Street with all the lovely decorated trees.
1: I haven't been there yet because it's been too windy for me to get outside.
0: Yeah, well, while you've been sick, it hasn't helped. But, yeah, it's great to go and see all the trees and see the fabulous talent of all these people that can crochet and knit. And
1: yeah, I do want to take a drive out to the Freestone Lumber and have a look at his, because yeah. I think he might have a horse this year. I'm not too sure, but it's been advertising with a horse.
0: Yeah.
1: So I want to see what the crocheted horse looks like.
0: That'd be great.
1: Well, I'm hoping it's a horse.
0: Okay, so you've got the next lot of songs coming up.
1: Okay, I have. And I've got Sticks with Mr. Roboto, and then the Searchers with When You Walk in the Room, and then the Beatles, A Hard Day's Night.

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1: Hello, I'm Bethany Lawler with the latest news from around the Southern Downs. Almost $3 million worth of sewer infrastructure upgrades are set to begin across Warwick and Stanthorpe next month, jointly funded by Southern Downs Regional Council and the Queensland Government. The project will include cleaning and CCTV inspection of around 30 kilometres of sewer mains, relining of 10 kilometres of pipe and condition assessment of 500 maintenance holes. Mayor Melissa Hamilton says the upgrades deliver on the Council's commitment to maintaining existing infrastructure before expanding, as outlined in the new five-year corporate plan. Deputy Mayor Cheryl Windle says while sewer infrastructure is largely out of sight, it's one of the most essential services Council provides and supports the growth expected in coming years. Work is scheduled to commence this month, with Council to provide advance notice to affected residents where temporary disruptions are expected. Property owners across southern Queensland are reporting a surge in wild dog attacks, with livestock losses costing the state's sheep and beef industries up to 111%.